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1: How about some Sammy Hagar, Plain Jane?
0: Well, sure. How is the day going for you?
1: Okay, other than spending a whole bunch of money. Flowers are expensive.
0: They really are.
1: Yeah, the wife wanted a bunch of them, and, well, yeah, they're expensive.
0: We have the same thing going on in my house, and so, yeah, what do?
1: You buy them and you shut up.
0: That is exactly the correct answer. Well done. And it's your song here on The Drop.

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1: 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I'm glad you tuned in the Drive at 5. We've done this for years. And for decades, we've given away vehicles. I'm not sure how it started or why it goes in perpetuity, but it is fun. We're doing it again this summer, but differently. We've never offered up a Jeep Wrangler, but that's what's on the line this time around. Saturday, midday from 11 until 1, we will have it on display at Thunder Auto Sound, bottom of the viaduct on Gold Street in Centralia. And yes, they did a complete custom sound system just for us. You'll be able to enter to win their key by Saturday as well. And here's Billy Ocean on Live 95.

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1: Yes, I'd like to do a request, Collective Soul December.
0: Well, all right, man. What's going on with you today?
1: Just trying to outrun the raindrops, you know how that goes.
0: I hope it worked out well. And the number he used to make it happen is 360-736-1766 for the Drive at 5.

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6: Hey, can I request a song or is it too late?
0: Yeah, we got time. Go ahead.
6: Okay, so I think it's by Baz Luhrmann, and it is commonly called the sunscreen song.
0: It is commonly called that. The title is actually Everybody's Free, and right around the end of this month every year, the annual lecture credited to Baz Luhrmann, the director, although he is not the vocals on it, nor does he play a note, but somehow it's credited to him on the Drive at 5.
7: Ladies and gentlemen,

Ladies and gentlemen of the class of 2007, wear sunscreen. If I could offer you only one tip for the future, sunscreen would be it. The long-term benefits of sunscreen have been proved by scientists, whereas the rest of my advice has no basis more reliable than my own meandering experience. I will dispense this advice now. Enjoy the power and beauty of your youth. Oh, never mind. You will not understand the power and beauty of your youth until they've faded. But trust me, in 20 years, you'll look back at photos of yourself and recall in a way you can't grasp now how much possibility lay before you and how fabulous you really looked. You are not as fat as you imagine. Don't worry about the future, or worry, but know that worrying is as effective as trying to solve an algebra equation by chewing bubble gum. The real troubles in your life are apt to be things that never crossed your worried mind, the kind that blindsides you at 4 p.m. on some idle Tuesday. Do one thing every day that scares you. Sing. Don't be reckless with other people's hearts. Don't put up with people who are reckless with yours. Floss. Don't waste your time on jealousy. Sometimes you're ahead, sometimes you're behind. The race is long, and in the end, it's only with yourself. Remember compliments you receive. Forget the insults. If you succeed in doing this, tell me how. Keep your old love letters. Throw away your old bank statements. Stretch. Don't feel guilty if you don't know what you want to do with your life. The most interesting people I know didn't know at 22 what they wanted to do with their lives. Some of the most interesting 40-year-olds I know still don't. Get plenty of calcium. Be kind to your knees. You'll miss them when they're gone. Maybe you'll marry, maybe you won't. Maybe you'll have children, maybe you won't. Maybe you'll divorce at 40. Maybe you'll dance the funky chicken on your 75th wedding anniversary. Whatever you do, don't congratulate yourself too much, or berate yourself either. Your choices are half chance. So are everybody else's. Enjoy your body. Use it every way you can. Don't be afraid of it or what other people think of it. It's the greatest instrument you'll ever own. Dance. Even if you have nowhere to do it but in your own living room. Read the directions, even if you don't follow them. Do not read beauty magazines. They will only make you feel ugly. Get to know your parents. You never know when they'll be gone for good. Be nice to your siblings. They're your best link to your past and the people most likely to stick with you in the future. Understand that friends come and go, but with a precious few, you should hold on. Work hard to bridge the gaps in geography and lifestyle, because the older you get, the more you need the people you knew when you were young. Live in New York City once, but leave before it makes you hard. Live in Northern California once, but leave before it makes you soft. Travel. Accept certain inalienable truths. Prices will rise. Politicians will philander. You too will get old. And when you do, you'll fantasize that when you were young, prices were reasonable, politicians were noble, and children respected their elders. Respect your elders. Don't expect anyone else to support you. Maybe you have a trust fund. Maybe you'll have a wealthy spouse. But you never know when either one might run out. Don't mess too much with your hair, or by the time you're 40, it will look 85. Be careful whose advice you buy, but be patient with those who supply it. Advice is a form of nostalgia. Dispensing it is a way of fishing the past from the disposal, wiping it off.

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0: Santana and Rob Thomas together. That one is smooth. 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

0: That is Young the Giant and A Different Kind of Love. Right from the get-go on that song, I love the line that it starts out with. They repeat it. Living in a house that's not your home. If you know what that's like. Yep. We know. 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Whoa, Sam, what is that racket?
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I'm Matt Shannon with more of today's best music. Latest from Teddy Swims, here's Mr. Know-It-All.

0: All right, Armageddon it. That is Def Leppard here on Live 95. Hopefully you're ready for a laugh. Hopefully this is actually funny. One never knows.
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In Lewis County, looking at a 30% chance of scattered showers. Temp drops to 47 tomorrow. Partly sunny at low 60s, but a chance of rain at times too. So, I don't know. Here's a new one from Bruno Mars, Something.

0: Young the Giant and Cough Syrup here on Live 95. Well, this summer, we are going to give away a vehicle. Nothing that unusual, us doing something extremely over the top. At least I think it is. I mean, what other radio station gives away vehicles? But anyways, we do it because it's fun. And we change it up. It's a Jeep Wrangler that you'll have a chance to win. And we will have it on display Saturday midday between 11 and 1 at Thunder Auto Sound, end of the viaduct on Gold Street in Centralia. 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

0: Katy Perry on Live 95. And earlier today, financial information came out, told us what you and I already know. Inflation is up to its old tricks again. Things going up fast. We needed a government report to tell us that, anyways. So yeah, electricity prices going up. There are ways to conserve. And then there's this.
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earlier today with DJ Kelsey during the morning show, her rock and roll quiz. The question: this person was the youngest solo artist to top the Billboard Hot 100 and currently holds the number 8 spot for most Grammy Award wins. The correct answer: birthday boy Super Stevie Wonder turned 76 today. So yes, the rock and roll quiz this morning was about rock and roll. Do I get bonus points for knowing the song that went to the top of the charts? It was Fingertips Part 2? It's a real humdinger now, but anyways. 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

Live 95, just after 8 o'clock, early on a Wednesday night. I hope you're doing all right. My name's Matt Shannon, and with Elizabeth Taylor, here's the latest from Taylor Swift.

0: Wayne Chung, thinking back on dance hall days here at Live 95 and in Southwest Washington. Our weather for the rest of the week, pretty mild. Our temperature at low 60s, chance of showers every day. So not super nice, but what would you rather have, this or the weather this week in Phoenix, Arizona, where it will be topping 110 degrees in May? I mean, we all know it's hot in Phoenix, but this time of year to hit 110, it's almost hotter than Armageddon. What does they say in Phoenix? At least it's a dry Armageddon.
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0: That's Def Leppard here at Live 95. And coming up on Saturday, midday between 11 and 1, we get to go live on location to Thunder Auto Sound, Gold Street in Centralia. 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It's a 2012 Jeep Wrangler. It is nice. I would like you to check it out. 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

Live 95 Southwest Washington weather tonight. Got a 30% chance of showers. Temperature down to 47. Tomorrow, partly sunny, but some clouds and a 40% chance of showers. Temp low 60. Clouds, showers, mid-50s Friday. And here's

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Have you ever wondered, what do you call a hippie's wife? 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Yeah. It's as good as I can do this time of night. 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

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Hi, it's Chris Marshall. Did you know that every Monday through Saturday at noon, you're in charge? It's the All Request Lunch, brought to you by Comp Prime Computers on Main Street in Centralia. 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

0: That's Stevie Nicks on Live 95, and I'm DJ Kelsey. Well, we got some sunshine shining through this morning. Partly cloudy today, though, with a high in the lower 60s. Chance of rain only growing this afternoon into this evening with a low in the mid 40s. Now, the next couple days, still got some clouds hanging around. Chance of rain pretty high the next couple days with highs in the mid 50s. Sunday, though, mostly sunny. Looking at mid 60s. Currently at 53 degrees in the Twin Cities and here at Live 95.
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0: Maroon 5 and Christina Aguilera on Live 95, and I'm DJ Kelsey. Got my quiz question all ready for you. 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That's every weekday morning, the quiz brought to you by Point S Tire and Auto. 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
2: 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Last week, after a gruesome discovery near Stan Hedwell Park in Chehalis, a man was arrested for murder. And today, that man is scheduled to plead not guilty to charges in Lewis County Superior Court. Afterwards, his murder trial would be scheduled. Prosecutors allege that 21-year-old defendant Connor Price brutally killed 33-year-old Tyler Reeves near Stan Hedwell Park on April 28th. Price remains in custody on $5 million bail. Last year was tied for being the deadliest year on record on Lewis County's roadways, but specifically regarding motorcycles, last year saw a 60% drop in the number of motorcycle fatalities compared to 2023, 2 years earlier, which was the deadliest year on record for motorcyclists in Lewis County. This is all according to the Washington Traffic Safety Commission. Now on to this year, as West Thurston Fire Battalion Chief Roger Stone from Rochester points out, ridership is on the rise.
3: We got to put the emphasis out there that probably with the price of fuel going up, there's going to be more and more people inclined to go purchase motorcycles.
2: According to the Insurance Institute for Highway Safety, the number of registered motorcycles is at an all-time high in the United States.
3: Besides just riding defensively, we as motorists have to be more cognitive of motorcycle activity, especially this time of year.
2: It's Motorcycle Safety Awareness Month. Drivers are encouraged to always be on the lookout for motorcycles, and riders are encouraged to always ride responsibly. Today in downtown Centralia, the new United Learning Center officially has its grand opening and ribbon-cutting ceremony.
4: You've probably noticed there's something very exciting happening on Pearl Street.
2: Centralia Deputy City Manager Amy Buckler spoke about the United Learning Center before the City Council.
4: It's a 17,900-square-foot early learning campus that will benefit families and children in our community.
2: The United Learning Center includes the already open Discover Children's Museum, as well as the Bezos Academy Preschool and Centralia Boys and Girls Club. 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The 2A Fast Pitch District Tournament begins today at Recreation Park in Chehalis, where the WF West Bearcats would have home field advantage throughout the bracket. Today, the top-seeded Bearcats play against fourth-seeded Woodland on field number one at 3:30 this afternoon. If WF West wins, they advance to the semifinals tonight. In Major League Baseball, today the Mariners wrap up their four-game series at Houston. Then tomorrow, the M's begin a six-game homestand at T-Mobile Park, first playing the Padres, then the White Sox. In football, the NFL announced that the first game of the 2026 season is going to be a Super Bowl rematch between the Seahawks and the Patriots, September 9th. I'm Miles McKnight, and you're now up to date with

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1: Well, on the way, in mere minutes, the rock and roll quiz. I got my quiz question ready. And a gift certificate up for grabs from Walker Development Landscape Supply. 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

0: Probably the Band on Live 95, and it's 7:15. It's time to kick off the rock and roll quiz. 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Now this week, $50 gift certificates have been up for grabs. Walker Development Landscape Supply, if you have the correct answer, do my quiz question. Well, that's what you're taking home. My question this morning: New York leads the nation in residents likely to do this. Well, what do you think it is? Give me a call for the quiz at 360-736-1766. What do we know about New York? You have a good guess? Question again this morning: New York leads the nation in residents likely to do this. What is it? What do you think it is? Give me a call for the quiz, 360-736-1766.
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0: Well, we're just getting started with a rock and roll quiz. My question this morning: New York leads the nation in residents likely to do this. What is it? What do you think it is? Let's hit the phone line, see if you got the right answer for the rock and roll quiz. 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
10: 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Is your

0: answer move.
1: Ooh, that's a great guess, but it is not move.
0: All righty, well, thank you.
1: Well, another great guess for yell or curse. Not my right answer either. What do you think it is? Can you call for the quiz? 736-1766. New York leads the nation in residents likely to do this. What is it? Here's Brian.

0: going strong with a rock and roll quiz this morning. My quiz question: New York leads the nation in residents likely to do this. What is it? Let's hit the phone line, see if you got the right answer for the rock and roll quiz. 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
1: You got an answer?
0: Not yet. What are you thinking?
1: I'm thinking solar power, that or manufacturing jobs.
0: Oh, both. Great guesses. You would think. I mean, that's probably a high percentage. But not the answer I'm looking for. So I'll say not more related to work, but think more relationships type stuff. My question again this morning: New York leads the nation in residents likely to do this. What is it? You call for the quiz at 736-1766. It's John Cougar Mellencamp on Live 95.

0: I'm John Cougar Mellencamp, Live 95 at 7:27 on this Thursday, this Friday Eve. We're smack dab in the middle of the Rock and Roll Quiz. 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Open right now, nice and early, on Harrison in Centralia. Now this week, I've got gift certificates up for grabs from Walker Development Landscape Supply. Got some outdoor projects, things you need for around the house, around the property. $50 towards whatever you need from Walker Development Landscape Supply. That's if you have the correct answer to my quiz question. Now my question this morning. New York leads the nation in residents likely to do this. What is it? Some great guesses. Move, yell, or curse. Go to concerts. Take taxis. All great guesses. Not my right answer yet. My question again. New York leads the nation in residents likely to do this. What is it? Let's hit the phone line. See if you got the right answer for the Rock and Roll Quiz. Hi, it's Live 95.
1: Good morning. You have your answer yet?
0: Not yet. What are you thinking?
1: Is it using a dating app?
0: You are the closest guess I've had so far. It's my biggest hint's going to be it's quite the opposite of getting married or getting into a relationship.
1: Staying single?
0: You're absolutely correct. Just stay single. Well, who do I have on the phone today?
1: My name is Donna.
0: Well, I've got a $50 Walker Development Landscape Supply gift certificate for you.
1: Fantastic. Thank you.
0: Well, thank you for playing along. Yes, New York leading the nation with over 35% of midlife adults. Never married, not planning on getting married. And rounding out the top five, Hawaii, Massachusetts, Rhode Island, Nevada. And if you were curious, highest marriage rates in Wyoming, Idaho, and Utah. So well, there you have it. Donna, my winner today. Yes, New York leading the nation in residents likely to just stay single. Be back and at it tomorrow morning at 7:15. 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

0: that starship on Live 95, and I'm DJ Kelsey. Well, it's 7:43 on this Thursday. It's that time of year again. We're going to start the summer vehicle giveaway here soon. Join us Saturday, this Saturday, from 11 to 1 at Thunder Auto Sound, the bottom of the viaduct on Gold in Centralia. We're broadcasting live for the big summer vehicle debut. Come check out what could be yours, the 2012 Jeep Wrangler, and see what Thunder Auto Sound has done to upgrade this sweet ride. That's this Saturday, broadcasting live for the big summer vehicle debut of our 2012 Jeep Wrangler, Thunder Auto Sound, this Saturday, 11 to 1, the bottom of the viaduct on Gold in Centralia. We'll see you there.
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0: Well, we got sunshine hanging around outside right now. More clouds likely to linger today, tomorrow, Saturday. Chance of rain only growing this afternoon, this evening, and the next couple days. 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

0: Selena Gomez, Gracie Abrams, Benny Blanco on Live 95, and I'm DJ Kelsey. Did you miss the rock and roll quiz this morning? We'll have another question for you tomorrow morning. Quiz question at 7:15 tomorrow. Donna, my winner today. My question was, New York leads the nation in residents likely to do this. What is it? A lot of great guesses. The correct answer is Stacey Dangle in New York. Donna, my winner today. We're backing at it tomorrow morning at 7:15 with the rock and roll quiz on Live 95. 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
2: Good morning, I'm Miles McKnight with Live 95 News. Last week, after a gruesome discovery near Stan Hedwell Park in Chehalis, a man was arrested for murder. And today, that man is scheduled to plead not guilty to charges in Lewis County Superior Court. Afterwards, his murder trial would be scheduled. Prosecutors allege that 21-year-old defendant Connor Price brutally killed 33-year-old Tyler Reeves near Stan Hedwell Park on April 28th. Price remains in custody on $5 million bail. Last year was tied for being the deadliest year on record on Lewis County's roadways, but specifically regarding motorcycles, last year saw a 60% drop in the number of motorcycle fatalities compared to 2023, 2 years earlier, which was the deadliest year on record for motorcyclists in Lewis County. This is all according to the Washington Traffic Safety Commission. Now on to this year, as West Thurston Fire Battalion Chief Roger Stone from Rochester points out, ridership is on the rise.
3: We got to put the emphasis out there that probably with the price of fuel going up, there's going to be more and more people inclined to go purchase motorcycles.
2: According to the Insurance Institute for Highway Safety, the number of registered motorcycles is at an all-time high in the United States.
3: Besides just riding defensively, we as motorists have to be more cognitive of motorcycle activity, especially this time of year.
2: It's Motorcycle Safety Awareness Month. Drivers are encouraged to always be on the lookout for motorcycles, and riders are encouraged to always ride responsibly. Today in downtown Centralia, the new United Learning Center officially has its grand opening and ribbon-cutting ceremony.
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2: 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The 2A Fast Pitch District Tournament begins today at Recreation Park in Chehalis, where the WF West Bearcats would have home field advantage throughout the bracket. Today, the top-seeded Bearcats play against fourth-seeded Woodland on field number one at 3:30 this afternoon. If WF West wins, they advance to the semifinals tonight. In Major League Baseball, today the Mariners wrap up their four-game series at Houston. Then tomorrow, the M's begin a six-game homestand at T-Mobile Park, first playing the Padres, then the White Sox. In football, the NFL announced that the first game of the 2026 season is going to be a Super Bowl rematch between the Seahawks and the Patriots, September 9th. I'm Miles McKnight, and you're now up to date with Live 95 News.
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0: Home Annex on Live 95, and I'm DJ Kelsey. Well, if you can stay up late enough for those late night shows, we got a few familiar faces on the circuit tonight. John Mulaney set to be on Jimmy Kimmel tonight. You know, SNL's Colin Jost? Well, he's set to be on Jimmy Fallon tonight. Like I said, I can never stay up late enough for these late night shows. I get up too early for these late night shows. Anyway, David Letterman and The Strokes on Stephen Colbert, and funny man Nick Kroll will be on Seth Meyers tonight.
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0: George Thorogood and the Destroyers on Live 95, and I'm DJ Kelsey. Well, it's that time of year again. We're going to start the summer vehicle giveaway. 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Envision yourself cruising away with it at the end of the summer. 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
0: Well, we got some surprise sunshine hanging around today, though. Partly cloudy with a high in the lower 60s. More rain likely this afternoon, this evening, and the next couple days. It's Bob Seger on Live 95.
4: Took a look down a westbound road. Right away, I made my choice.

Well, we've got some surprise sunshine in the forecast for now, but do expect more rain this afternoon, this evening, the next couple days, highs in the mid-50s, and more showers likely. Sunshine back in the mix Sunday. 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

0: 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I'd recommend bringing extra water. 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The Packwood Flea Market. 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Of course, check out the food vendors as well. 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
1: 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Last week, after a gruesome discovery near Stanhedwell Park in Chehalis, a man was arrested for murder. And today, that man is scheduled to plead not guilty to charges in Lewis County Superior Court. Afterwards, his murder trial would be scheduled. Prosecutors allege that 21-year-old defendant Connor Price brutally killed 33-year-old Tyler Reeves near Stanhedwell Park on April 28th. Price remains in custody on $5 million bail. Last year was tied for being the deadliest year on record on Lewis County's roadways, but specifically regarding motorcycles, last year saw a 60% drop in the number of motorcycle fatalities compared to 2023, 2 years earlier, which was the deadliest year on record for motorcyclists in Lewis County. This is all according to the Washington Traffic Safety Commission. Now on to this year, as West Thurston Fire Battalion Chief Roger Stone from Rochester points out, ridership is on the rise.
2: We got to put the emphasis out there that probably with the price of fuel going up, there's going to be more and more people inclined to go purchase motorcycles.
1: According to the Insurance Institute for Highway Safety, the number of registered motorcycles is at an all-time high in the United States.
2: Besides just riding defensively, we as motorists have to be more cognitive of motorcycle activity, especially this time of year.
1: It's Motorcycle Safety Awareness Month. Drivers are encouraged to always be on the lookout for motorcycles, and riders are encouraged to always ride responsibly. Today in downtown Centralia, the new United Learning Center officially has its grand opening and ribbon-cutting ceremony.
3: You've probably noticed there's something very exciting happening on Pearl Street.
1: Centralia Deputy City Manager Amy Buckler spoke about the United Learning Center before the City Council.
3: It's a 17,900-square-foot early learning campus that will benefit families and children in our community.
1: The United Learning Center includes the already open Discover Children's Museum, as well as the Bezos Academy Preschool and Centralia Boys and Girls Club. 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The 2A Fast Pitch District Tournament begins today at Recreation Park in Chehalis, where the WF West Bearcats would have home field advantage throughout the bracket. Today, the top-seeded Bearcats play against fourth-seeded Woodland on field number one at 3:30 this afternoon. If WF West wins, they advance to the semifinals tonight. In Major League Baseball, today the Mariners wrap up their four-game series at Houston. Then tomorrow, the M's begin a six-game homestand at T-Mobile Park, first playing the Padres, then the White Sox. In football, the NFL announced that the first game of the 2026 season is going to be a Super Bowl rematch between the Seahawks and the Patriots, September 9th. I'm Miles McKnight, and you're now up to date with Live 95 News.
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DJ Kelsey with one of the latest from Bruno Mars, Something Serious on Live 95.

that's a mighty long time. But I'm here to tell you, there's something else. The afterworld. A world of never-ending happiness. You can always see the sun. Day or night.

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0: 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I'll always stand with law enforcement.
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60s. Partly cloudy. Chance of rain only growing this afternoon and overnight. And more showers likely the next couple days with highs in the mid-50s. 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

0: That's Fleetwood Mac on Live 95, and I'm DJ Kelsey. 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
1: Taking a peek at that forecast, we've been surprised with a little sunshine. More rain likely this afternoon, this evening, and the next couple days. 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

Well, this DJ is getting ready to head on out the door. Enjoy the rest of your Thursday. I'll be back in a minute. Fun Friday edition of the show tomorrow. Miles McKnight takes over just after 10 o'clock. I'll leave you with Group Love, Tongue Tied on Live 95.

Live Ready 5, 10:04 on this Thursday, May the 14th. Hey there, Miles McKnight joining you. Hope you're having a great morning, my friend. Here's Harry Styles, American Girls, one of his latest on Live Ready 5.

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Live Ready 5, cloudy today, maybe some rain this afternoon, 62 degrees for the high mark. We'll have rain likely tonight, a low of 44. Tomorrow could be active, maybe some thunderstorms and showers, 57 degrees for the high tomorrow. A high around 57, rain likely Saturday, partly sunny, dry 65 on Sunday. 18, Alice Cooper right here on Live Ready 5.

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According to surveys, the most commonly misplaced items are cell phones, keys, wallets, TV remotes, glasses, and sunglasses. And eventually people find them, but I still haven't found what I'm looking for. Here's you two on Live 95.

Live Ready 5, shout out to the jalapeno mushroom burger at the Dairy Bar in Chehalis. Nothing compares to it. Here's Sinead O'Connor.

0: Mr. Electric Blue here on Live Ready 5. Miles McKnight with you. Hey there, 10:32 now. You could win a beautiful black 2012 Jeep Wrangler. It would be perfect for your outdoor adventures or for just cruising around on a summer day. We're giving away that Jeep Wrangler later this year, and we're going to debut the off-road SUV this Saturday at Thunder Auto Sound at the bottom of the viaduct on Gold Street in Centralia. We'll be there broadcasting live from 11 to 1 Saturday, Thunder Auto Sound, with the Jeep Wrangler on display. So come check it out. 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
0: 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What? Here's Tom Petty.

0: Live Ready 5, the Backstreet Boys, that makes you larger than life. It's Live Ready 5, 1048, Thursday. Miles McKnight here. Yesterday, in the 2A Baseball District semifinals, the WF West Bearcats battled Columbia River. And after a hard-fought battle, the Bearcats narrowly lost 2-1 in the final four. But WF West is still vying for third place in the baseball district bracket. The second-seeded Bearcats play fourth-seeded Ridgefield this Saturday at 11 in Chehalis.
1: Ladies and gentlemen, buckle up for another, that's a pepper thing. Meet Kim, who video calls her friends with her Dr. Pepper creamy coconut like it's a newborn baby.
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High 95, 62 degrees this afternoon, mostly cloudy. We do have some rain likely this evening and through the overnight with a low of 44, and then maybe some thunderstorms with showers tomorrow. 57 degrees tomorrow for our Friday. 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

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Miles McKnight here with you. 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

Live ready 5, 62 degrees this afternoon, mostly cloudy, rain likely tonight, 44, showers, possible thunderstorms tomorrow, with a high of 57 tomorrow. Robert Palmer, Bad Case of Loving You on Live ready 5.

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1: Hey, what caller am I?
0: You're caller number 3.
1: Oh, yay.
0: Yes, you win a cheeseburger combo meal and a delicious shake from the Dairy Bar, Main Street, Chehalis.
1: Oh, good.
0: Yeah.
1: Sounds great.
0: Have you been there?
1: I have. Yeah, they have great burgers.
0: Do you have a favorite?
1: Just a hamburger.
0: Oh, right on. So what's your name?
1: I'm Tracy.
0: Tracy, do you know where we're located?
1: I do, yeah. I'm just up the road from you, so I'll swing by on the way home and take my husband to lunch.
0: Sounds great. Perfect. Kresge Avenue, Centralia. Well, we'll see you then.
1: All right, thank you.
0: Take care. Bye. Bye.
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0: 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Miles McKnight with you. Oh my gosh. Olivia Rodrigo has new music. This is it. It's called Drop Dead. Olivia Rodrigo right here on Live 95.

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All right. 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Tomorrow is the Law Enforcement Torch Run for Special Olympics. So if you see a large crowd of joggers trotting alongside large police vehicles tomorrow, it is not an emergency event. However, it is urgent that you donate to the cause. 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Tomorrow's Torch Run starts in Napavine at 8 in the morning, continues on county roads and city streets, and then finally wraps up at Forest Park in Centralia at about 1 tomorrow.

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Here's The Cure, Friday I'm in Love.

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0: I'm Miles McKnight with your Live Ready 5 local news headlines. A local man charged with murder has pled not guilty to charges. Prosecutors allege that 21-year-old Connor Price brutally killed another man near Stan Hedwell Park in Chehalis on April 28th. Price remains in custody on $5 million bail as he now awaits his trial date. 2023 saw the highest number of motorcycle fatalities on record in Lewis County, but last year saw a 60% drop in the statistic. This is according to the Washington Traffic Safety Commission. West Thurston Fire Battalion Chief Roger Stone urges drivers and motorcyclists to share the road responsibly.
2: Besides just riding defensively, we as motorists have to be more cognitive of motorcycle activity, especially this time of year.
0: Federal data shows that motorcycle ridership is increasing. Today, the United Learning Center in downtown Centralia had its official grand opening and ribbon-cutting ceremony. Officials say that the facility houses the already open Discover Children's Museum, as well as the Bezos Academy and the Centralia Boys and Girls Club. I'm Miles McKnight, and you're now up to date with Live Ready 5 News.
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0: 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What do you want to hear for the All Request Lunch? 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We kick it off with Simple Minds, Don't You Forget About Me.

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0: 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Enrique Iglesias, Hero. 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

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It's the All Request Lunch here on Live Ready 5. 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They're at 811 West Main Street in Centralia. 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
6: Yes, I'm going to try to request Blind Melon No Rain.
0: Oh, yes, Blind Melon No Rain. That is a fantastic choice.
6: Yes, it is.
0: Yeah.
6: Well, thank you so much.
0: Yes.
6: I'd love to hear that today.
0: I will definitely play it for you. Happy to.
6: All right.
0: All right, take care. Have a great day.
6: You too. Bye-bye.
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1: Can you put on Brown Eyed Girl for me?
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0: Take care, man. 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

0: 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What are you up to today? Let me know at 360-736-1766. What do you want to hear for the All Request Lunch?
1: Yes, can I hear Believe by Cher?
0: Yes, Cher, Believe. I'll play that for you today.
1: Thank you. You have a great day.
0: You too. Take care. Bye.

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It is the All Request Lunch. 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
0: On.
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0: Do you want to hear a song by Kiss?
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0: Okay, Forever by Kiss. I'll play that for you.
5: Thank you, sir. You have a great day.
0: You too. Take care. Bye.
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1: Good, can you play Thunder Island?
0: Yes, Jay Ferguson, Thunder Island, you got it for this Thursday.
1: Right on, thank you.
0: Take care, man.
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0: Bye.
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1: I got some news for you tomorrow. The torch run going on.
0: That's right. The law enforcement torch run for Special Olympics.
1: Yes.
0: Are you involved in that?
1: Yes.
0: Right on.
1: Can you play I Am Iron Man?
0: Iron Man Black Sabbath for the All Request Lunch. 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
4: 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Double cheeseburgers, marshmallow shakes, and yeah, there's other stuff, if you like that sort of thing. 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
5: Miles?
0: Rick, Ant-Man Pest Control, how are you, my friend?
5: I'm loving this nice kind of sort of rainy day. How are you doing?
0: I'm doing good. Likewise. What can I do for you, my friend?
5: Well, I was wondering if you could play a Tom Petty song. You know that one where you ain't nothing, babe?
0: You got lucky, babe?
5: Yeah. I'm not dedicating that to anybody. I just love the song.
0: You got lucky, babe. Tom Petty and the Heartbreakers. Yeah. I'll play that for you.
5: Hey, thanks, Miles.
0: Take care, Rick. Talk to you later.
5: Bye-bye.
0: Bye. And that does it for the All Request Lunch. And that does it for me as well. My name is Miles McKnight. Have a great rest of your Thursday. Bobby Hart takes over at 1 o'clock right here on Live Ready 5.

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0: 95, the incomparable Cyndi Lauper. I drove all night. Hi there, it's Bobby Hart. 1-12. Seattle Mariners had won 9 consecutive games against the Texas Rangers. Well, that streak ended with a sloppy 3-2 loss last night down in Arlington. Started out well enough. J.P. Crawford's leadoff home run, but then things went awry. And that injury to loss, Cal Raleigh left due to the same side injury, side hurt that he experienced earlier. Matter of fact, Cal is on the injured reserve list today for the first time in his career. They're wrapping up that series down in Arlington. Cal is not in the lineup today. Good news is, in the 6th inning, Seattle up 7-3.
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0: Chance of rain here this afternoon. Still a chance of rain this evening, and then mostly cloudy after midnight. Sets up Friday for us, full of showers expected tomorrow. 62 this back to the sunshine. I think Sunday, they say, mostly sunny. 62 here this afternoon, 44 overnight, 56 expected tomorrow. 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

Live 95, the Library of Congress keeps track of certain songs. They put songs into the National Registry on an annual basis. Songs that are worthy of being preserved for one reason or another. This year, this lady's 1979 album on that list to be kept in perpetuity.

0: 595, John Mellencamp, Paper in Fire. 210 with Bobby Hart. Hats off and a salute to the Seattle Sounders. They extended their home unbeaten streak last night. 22 matches in a row now. Sounders down the San Jose Earthquakes 3-2 last night. Next up, Seattle is hosting the LA Galaxy at Lumen Field. That's coming up Saturday night at 6:15.
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0: Chance of rain here this afternoon. Still a chance of rain this evening. After midnight, mostly cloudy. And get ready for a showery Friday. Showers all day tomorrow. Up to 62 today, 44 overnight. A little cooler with a high of 56 expected tomorrow. Right now, 58 at Live 95.

0: Live 95 Imagine Dragons and Bobby Hart 231. Coming up tomorrow, it's the law enforcement torch run for Special Olympics. So if you see a large crowd of joggers trotting alongside large police vehicles, it's not an emergency. It's a good deal. What it is the torch run for the Special Olympics. It is urgent that you donate to the cause. The Law Enforcement Torch Run is a fundraiser to help pay for our local Special Olympic athletes to compete at the state level. Tomorrow's torch run starts in Napa Vine about 8 o'clock in the morning, continues on county roads and city streets, finally wraps up at Borst Park in Centralia about 1 o'clock tomorrow afternoon.
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Stevie Nicks has done it. Bruce Springsteen has done it. What they do is they give up the rights to those songs, and then the company they sell it to will get the royalties in the future, and whoever will get the cash now. Well, today, Pete Townsend sold another handful of songs that he put together for The Who for a whole lot of money. This is one of the songs he sold today. Eminence Front.

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0: 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Seattle Mariners, going into last night's ballgame, had won 9 consecutive games against the Houston Astros, and then they got sloppy last night, ended up losing that ballgame, ending that streak. Final score last night was 3-2. That apparently did not sit well with the Mariners. They get up today. They wrap up the series down in Arlington. Final score, 8-3. So the Seattle Mariners win yet another series. They took 3 out of 4 from the Houston Astros. Now they're heading back home. They're going to spend the weekend hosting the San Diego Padres, the Vetter Cup.
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4: Chance of rain here this afternoon and this evening as well, and mostly cloudy after midnight tonight. Tomorrow, we're expecting showers pretty much all day. 62 our target today. I think we're going to come up short there. 44 overnight, a little cooler tomorrow with a high of 56. Right now, it is 56 at Live 95.

0: 1185, it's Coldplay, Violent Hill, 328 with Bobby Hart. Paint recycling event coming up this weekend. It's happening Saturday at the Southwest Washington Fairgrounds. You can recycle paints, varnishes, stains, and other such material from 9 till 3 Saturday in the south parking lot of the fairgrounds on Gold Street.
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0: 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It's Madonna. 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

95. 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However, we wanted to change it this year. No car giveaway, no Wonder Truck. 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And so, I'd love you to see it. 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Now, what color is it, Matt, you might ask? 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

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Kind of typical spring weather today. For tonight, an increasing 50% chance of scattered showers. Gray.

0: 80% chance of rain for tomorrow and Saturday, but sunny, warmer in the mid-60s on Sunday. 55 degrees in the Hub City now at Live 95.
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1: 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I'll tell you more about it in a few minutes, really. 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

Well, it's 4:28 and time for more of today's best music. It's called Drop Dead. I don't know about the title, but it's catchy. 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

0: Just a Girl, Gwen Stefani, and No Doubt on Live 95. So my phone lays on the counter, and you know how your phone listens to what you say. So invariably, when I grab the phone later, because I've boldly proclaimed Gwen Stefani and No Doubt, I will continue to see videos of them reunited and hanging out in Las Vegas. They've got a residency at the Sphere. We learned all about it. You know, it's a Tragic Kingdom lined up with a group. Good stuff. Doesn't look like there's a tour anywhere, but they're big enough. You go to them.
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95 at 4:43. Weather in Southwest Washington. Continued 30% chance of scattered showers this afternoon. 50% chance tonight. Gray and 80% chance of rain tomorrow and Saturday. But Sunday, mostly sunny, warmer, mid-60s. 55 degrees now with Def Leppard on Live 95.

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0: yes. Cake by the ocean. How'd you want that? Sand everywhere, wind, northwest probably raining, but maybe it's a taste treat. I don't know. But I do know, coming up in just 90 seconds, Miles McKnight has a quick one-minute recap of today's top local news stories. And when he's done, our one-hour extravaganza called The Drive at 5 will begin, brought to you by Power Sports Northwest. 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
4: I'm Miles McKnight with your Live 95 local news headlines. A local man charged with murder has pled not guilty to charges. Prosecutors allege that 21-year-old Connor Price brutally killed another man near Stan Hedwell Park in Chehalis on April 28th. Price remains in custody on $5 million bail as he now awaits his trial date. 2023 saw the highest number of motorcycle fatalities on record in Lewis County, but last year saw a 60% drop in the statistic. This is according to the Washington Traffic Safety Commission. West Thurston Fire Battalion Chief Roger Stone urges drivers and motorcyclists to share the road responsibly.
5: Besides just riding defensively, we as motorists have to be more cognitive of motorcycle activity, especially this time of year.
4: Federal data shows that motorcycle ridership is increasing. Today, the United Learning Center in downtown Centralia had its official grand opening and ribbon-cutting ceremony. Officials say that the facility houses the already open Discover Children's Museum, as well as the Bezos Academy and the Centralia Boys and Girls Club. I'm Miles McKnight, and you're now up to date with Live 95 News.
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0: Well, all right, on a Thursday afternoon, Matt Shannon here, happy to be behind the wheel. Ready if you decide to call, give me your idea, 360-736-1766, as we begin with the Scorpions.